0: Johara FM.
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2: Yo. Open up, bro.
3: What's up, man?
2: My girl just called me.
3: She actually saw you.
2: I don't know how it happened.
3: With who?
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2: She actually saw you.
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2: Oh, man.
1: I don't know what to do.
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1: We got the Refugees All-Stars, rubber-dubbing in the club. Y-Clef Jean. Jean Forte.

0: 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You wanna stop the shining.
1: Der Amix.

talk about hoes. We got them by the dozen. They come to my shows looking for a good time, and believe me, I deliver. I'm talking about the kind of nights that blur into mornings, where the only thing that matters is the music, the vibe, and the people around you. But it ain't all sunshine and roses. Nah, this life is